And there is no connection available. And there is no connection available. And there is no connection available. And there is no connection available. And there is no connection available. And there is no connection available. And there is no connection available. And there is no connection available. And there is no connection available. And there is no connection available. There is no connection available.

Random Thoughts for Valentine's Day 2004. Today is a holiday invented by greeting card companies to make people feel like crap. I guess I just woke up in a funk this morning.

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And this song is about that time of my life. It's called Industry.

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He sweats when she wears that dress.

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1: Άλλοι διάλεξαν συχνότητα. 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

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The family dropped the charges. They simply buried their son and recognized, as we all did, 'twas a case of

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I plundered through every drawer of yours to see if I could find my match. There she was, dark and mysterious, wrapped in tin. She was quite a catch. I hated her for loving you, for soothing all your pain.

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She was sitting upright a Friday morning, reading a book in bed. The night before she told me

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Ricky, Ricky, Ricky, Ricky, Ricky, Ricky, Ricky, Ricky, Ricky, Ricky, Ricky, Ricky, Ricky, Ricky, Ricky, Ricky, Ricky, Ricky, Ricky, Ric

connection available. There is no connection available. So to the hills we fled while the evidence was.

ways to argue and 100 ways to grieve. There is one way to see, we're running out of time now.

concerned with the facts. The truth is a constant stream of non sequiturs. The truth is an unmade bed. The truth is love works in mysterious ways. I guess we'll never know. The truth is I don't know whether to sink or swim. The truth is a one-way system in an unfamiliar city. The truth is I'm not sure how we got here. The truth is I'm not sure we can ever

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The truth is a cold shower. The truth is I don't know what I'm doing, and I've been scratching around for somewhere to say it. The truth is a liquid lunch. The truth is your privacy is important.